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This really blew my mind, the fact that me

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She poured some of the wine from bottle into

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2: 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It's been so long, I hardly knew you.

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2: This is just a little samba built upon a single note.

consequence of you. There's so many people who can talk and talk and talk and just say nothing or nearly nothing. I have used up all the skill and I know at the end I've come to nothing or nearly nothing.